0: RMJ, il est 17h.
1: All aboard, come along, folks. We're headed for Big Cactus Country. And at the controls, your host of hosts, Johnny Dapier.
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0: The American Way of Life. 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Johnny
1: Dapiedad. As I drove down old 65, I was cruising down that old grapevine. Well, I must have been doing at least about 95. Well, up there on the side of the road, I all broke down. And who do you think was a standing around but the greatest country singer alive?

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Merle, if you're gonna call the world your home, you know you're gonna have to get out and get stoned, and it's better with a joint than with a drink, I think.